good, that all are not roses, that all are not lotuses. But something very mysterious is happening here. Darius, you can see. All kinds of people are here, from almost every country, from every religion. And nobody teaches them to be tolerant. And nobody teaches them to be respectful of the other's religion. These things are simply not talked about. And still, nobody is intolerant. In fact, nobody thinks in terms that the other is other. This is a totally different vision. My approach is that you have to drop

It is good that there are people of different colors, different properties. 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It makes life more worth living, more interesting. The variety gives richness.

And if you ask me how I know, I'll tell you why. Because you don't even know what was on the picture you said you saw being gone.

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I seen you sneaking in the pawn shop on the sly. Now you want me to sympathize, sitting there rolling.

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When you get no kicks from loving and the news begin to spread, all the cats will holler, murder, Jack, you dead. 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When your friends gather around the bed and look at you and say, don't he look natural? When that happens to you, Daddy, Jack, you dead.

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Cause I have got a thing that's unique and new. It proves that I'll have the last laugh on you. Cause instead of one head,

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And if he wants to get a piece of the dream, I said make him bark. Make him scream, girl. Make him bark. Make him scream. Buffalo Bill. Yeah. Buffalo Bill. 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

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And then, girl, there's one more thing. I'd like to hear you stand up and sing. 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

Thompson, 20 million, 20 million, 20 million, 20 million, 20 million, 20 million, 20 million, 20 million, 20 million, 20 million, 20 million, 20 million, 20 million, 20 million, 20 million, 20 million, 20 million, 20 million, 20 million, 20 million, 20 million, 20 million, 20 million, 20 million, 20 million, 20 million, 20 million, 20 million, 20 million, 20 million, 20 million, 20 million, 20 million, 20 million, 20 million, 20 million, 20 million, 20 million, 20 million, 20 million, 20 million, 20 million, 20 million, 20 million, 20 million, 20 million, 20 million, 20 million, 20 million, 20 million, 20 million, 20 million, 20 million, 20 million, 20 million, 20 million, 20 million, 20 million, 20 million, 20 million, 20 million, 20 million, 20 million, 20 million, 20 million, 20 million, 20 million, 20 million, 20 million, 20 million, 20 million, 20 million, 20 million, 20 million, 20

0: and I can grow whole together. I want to be so close to you like I'm supposed to do. That's why I chose you. I have had a few chances of ways to make advances, from glances to closing distances with slow dances that fuse the tension, cause I could use some attention, have a muse in my section and don't lose my direction. I chose to read the room and found the rose hiding its bloom. If I were to jump the room, who knows, she might romp a broom. I'd rather keep it cool, it's only newbie spirit fool. Yes, a game they don't teach in schools or give you tools, it's a seduction game. Some would say it's not the same. Make a conscious aim to win our hearts. Have the strongest claim. The streets wise, where others see lows, some brother see highs. Everything lasts, but not this heist. And it shows, so be wise before you choose a boo-boo-boo. Just like you used to do, it's vital you do you too. This time, do like gurus do. Try a little tenderness and some wilful cleverness. Thanks for the lesser stress, this will be effortless.
1: Babe, let me love you better. You and I can grow

0: You and I can grow whole together. I want to be so close to you like I'm supposed to do. That's why I chose you. As a whisper, sweet nothings, filter, tweak somethings. We should be coupling, there's some luck, finding you does green. Soon as I saw you, you saw me too, it was right on cue. I'm here to find what you like, and names, I might call you while holding your soft hand. It's slow jam plays like it's hard playing, feels like I'm waving a wand. And this is one thing, I do expect suitors, especially those hoofers, sharp shooters, whose tutors cannot move us. I want you for a long time, forever be my sunshine, not cause it's man or your prime. You will treasure now one man, let nothing come between us. Attribute your release clause, get to know I will be just. Can't wait to meet this in-laws. What we have is uncommon, don't suspect the love potion. Never expected much motion, subject to such notion. What I found is quite special, as Christ has a medal. She's happy your waist level, I chased several.
1: Babe, let me love you better. You and I can grow.

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1: Oh, baby.

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1: A grand diva. 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Let's go to Jamaica.
0: Jamaica?
1: Yeah, man.